0: diplomatic and government agencies in Japan, outlining policies to strengthen bilateral relations and coordinate the work of the Team Thailand Network. The meeting, which was held in Tokyo, was attended by Deputy Prime Minister and Commerce Minister Supachi Suthampan, representatives of the Capital Market and Stock Exchange, and Thailand's ambassadors and consul generals in Japan. The Prime Minister said technology, the environment, and geopolitics are key factors in shaping today's changing landscape, requiring Thailand-Japan cooperation to be based on genuine mutual benefits. He said Thailand is strengthening its infrastructure and domestic industries and is ready to work with Japan in areas including the automotive industry, energy transition, and efforts to combat scammers, illegal businesses, cybercrime, and drugs. The Prime Minister also acknowledged concerns over some Thai nationals overstaying their visas in Japan. He said Thailand is ready to cooperate with Japanese authorities and has instructed the Royal Thai Police to step up prevention and law enforcement measures. He said Japan is already familiar with investing and doing business in Thailand, while emphasizing that the Thai government is taking the fight against scammers seriously. The government and private sector are working together to drive the Reinvent Thailand strategy, targeting economic growth of at least 3% and a stronger global competitiveness ranking within 4 years. Deputy Prime Minister and Finance Minister Nitithan Prapad says the Reinvent Thailand strategy aims to achieve at least 3% economic growth through investment-led growth. The plan seeks to raise investment to 30% of GDP and move Thailand into the world's top 20 most competitive economies within 4 years. The private sector will lead growth areas across 7 key industries: agriculture and food processing, automotive, retail and trade, smart electronics, medical and wellness, tourism, and creative industries. The government will act as the midfield, supporting the private sector through AI, infrastructure, finance, and capital markets, while the finance ministry and financial institutions will serve as the backline, maintaining economic stability. A joint working team will develop the strategy framework and submit it to the main public-private sector committee within 1 month.
1: ตัวชี้วัดใหญ่ๆเนี่ยวันนี้ชัดเจนแล้วครับเศรษฐกิจไทยศักยภาพเศรษฐกิจ3 plus 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
0: Thailand is stepping up efforts to strengthen investor confidence through tougher action against public sector corruption as the country works toward membership in the OECD. The Office of the Public Sector Anti-Corruption Commission, or PACC, says it is accelerating efforts to strengthen Thailand's transparency standards as part of the country's bid to join the Organization for Economic Cooperation and Development, or OECD. PACC Secretary General Phumwisan Kasem Suk says all 25 subcommittees involved in the OECD accession process are making progress across various areas. The Prime Minister has called for greater public communication about their work, especially the subcommittee responsible for combating bribery and corruption risks in the public sector. He said continued communication is vital to building confidence among investors and businesses.

which play a key role in assessing Thailand's OECD progress and corruption perceptions index performance. The PACC Secretary General also said he had discussed Thailand's OECD bid with Poland's minister and sought support for the country's accession. Poland has provided scholarships and training opportunities and has pledged its full support for Thailand's bid to join the OECD. The Tourism Authority of Thailand Surat Thani office has launched a culinary rally linking three districts, inviting visitors to discover local oysters, food and community lifestyles along the way. The Savor and Sip Rally Oyster and Local Bites Trail takes participants through Mueang Surat Thani, Kanchanadit and Don Sak districts, highlighting local food, ingredients and community culture. The rally, led by the Tourism Authority of Thailand Surat Thani office, brought together local influencers from Surat Thani and neighboring Nakhon Si Thammarat province. Starting at Khun Thale Lake, participants explored local culinary highlights, including freshly harvested Surat Thani GI oysters. The route also featured local specialties such as mo nao, a Hainanese-influenced dish, grouper soup with pickled mustard greens, and sweet squid with roe. Other highlights include rambutan coffee, salted egg, iced tea, and oyster meatballs, along with other dishes made with locally sourced ingredients. The activity aims to promote Surat Thani through influencers' first-hand food experiences, encouraging visitors to spend more time in the province and helping distribute tourism income to local businesses and communities. And that wraps up our morning news report. Stay updated with the latest developments. And for more stories, simply scan the QR code on your screen to access our full coverage across all media platforms. Until next time, สวัสดีค่ะ